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1: Hey, Oompa!
0: I love how you dance, Roomba. But take some other vice, paisano. Learn how to mambo. If you're gonna be a square,

0: to Arabs and to Israel. Don't need to keep ourselves hostage to oil. 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